right. 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

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So come and get this fortune, satisfaction guaranteed. 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

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Your natural body perfume brightens up any room. 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

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They just lay on the floor